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You're

girlfriend to drugs, just come home. 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

0: Divaphone sur Radio Val d'Isère, 8h09. 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

0: 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I gave it my all.
1: 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We ended up taking a break at the Grand Coco and never left.
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0: from
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0: us.
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0: and easy. 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
0: 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Amazing!
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0: 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When can we try?
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And then later, when it gets dark, we go home.

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I love it. 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Chicago.